keep on telling me leave that girl alone. Mother died. 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

0: mother keep on telling me that good alone.
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0: 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That's the one. That's the one. That's the one. Oh, yeah. Okay. If you want to learn how to do the walk, you can do it this Wednesday, January the 19th, right down there at Malarkey's, 16th and Broadway.
1: Estamos escuchando a Little Charlie and the Nightcat. Este programa se llama La Masa Blues, gracias a el gran Maximiliano en la última hora de operación, y al principio el Tai, que siempre está ahí con nosotros. Nos despedimos hasta la semana que viene con Little Charlie and the Nightcat. 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